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3: I told her everything, kept no secret. She saw my strengths, told her my weakness. We were invisible in the city lights, but I never

This will fade eventually. So if our time is running out, day after day, we'll make the mundane a masterpiece. Oh my, my, oh my, my love. I take one look at you, you're taking me out.